Sai Shiva, the world we see around you is your cosmic form, the Vishwa Virata Swarupa. You are the puppeteer and the world dances to your tune. You have conferred upon us your grace and blessed us with your presence. What can we offer to you, O Lord? O Three-Eyed One, we offer today at your lotus feet these Bilwa leaves, the mind, the body, and the soul.

The glistening snow-capped peaks of Kailasha are marvels of magnificence, for they bask in the gleaming glory of their indweller, Lord Shiva. Today, all of us assembled here can bask in that very same grandeur and glory, for we are in the presence of our indweller, Lord Sai Shiva. Swami, you are the protector of all life. You are the Lord of the universe. O Prananatha, O Vishwanatha, we offer ourselves at your lotus feet.

Dear Lord, we stare in awe at your magnificence. We stand beholden at your grace and overflow with blissful tears with your love. With the mind, body and senses as one, we pray as Arjuna to Krishna, Karishye Vachanam Tava. Command us to do your bidding, O Lord. Give us the blessed opportunity to be of use to you. We pray to you, dear Lord, to keep us near and dear to you.

Amongst the myriad names that adorn Lord Mahadeva and describe his grandeur, there is one which is unique and close to the devotee's heart. Samba Shiva, Sir Amba Shiva. The great Lord is extolled as the divine mother and father. Centuries later, the incarnation of Shiva and Shakti is our beloved Lord Sai Baba, Sir Ai Baba, and verily when translated, it means the divine mother and father. Swami, Tandayum Niye, Tayum Niye, Udalum Niye, Ullamum Niye, Yam Yellorum Mid Arul Purivaye. With this prayer in our lips and your beautiful form in our eyes, Swami, we seek solace and refuge in your name.

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Ask, and it shall be conferred. Swami, you are the one who gives wisdom to the unwise, strength to the meek and weak. O Sulabha Prasanna, you are the one who gives even before we ask, the one who is easily pleased. O Bhola Shankara, how can we ever repay you? Make our lives like the running and gushing stream that constantly sings the melodies to the sun and the night. Let us worship thee and sing your glory.

Swami, your love is unfathomable and we cannot count our blessings for such unsullied love. Bhagiratha arduously performed penance to Lord Shiva to make the holy waters of Ganges flow from the heavens above. But Lord, a single call from the people's hearts, a single word of prayer, and you let the Sai Ganga tumultuously splash across the parched lands of Anantapur and Chennai, drenching us all in your divine love. O Gangadhari, make us worthy of your love. This is our humble prayer to you.